If fashion is your trade, then when you're naked, I guess you must be unemployed, yeah. But once it's underway, there's no escaping the fact that you're a girl and

If you could close your eyes and just remember that this is what you wanted last night, so why is it so hard for you to touch him, for you to go around?

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Your moves are so wrong.

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0: Jambian.
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0: Jambian.
1: When I mind up in no middle,
0: Jambian.
1: When I mind up in no middle,
0: Jambian.
1: When I mind up in no middle,
0: Jambian. Me had it on, the number one Jambian in the arena.

0: Jambian.
1: When I'm my Jambian, no me dog.
0: Jambian.
1: When I'm my Jambian, no me dog.
0: Jambian.
1: When I'm my Jambian, no me dog.
0: Jambian.
1: When I'm my Jambian, no me dog.
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